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I'm feeling like a new soul now. 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Water from my mind to open up your eyes. Enjoy the smell

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Rocking and shocking. Cooler than cool.

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2: Yeah, yeah. No doubt, Planet of Queens. All my real niggas, true niggas, you know what I mean? Word is bomb. My nigga Marley Marl and such, we up in here. Putting it down for y'all, you know what I mean? Getting to this. What? 9-7.

too. Like this, nah, I mean, rest in peace, my nigga Magic, Monkey 50, nah, I mean, keep it on and such, mommy love.

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1: Chicago, by the name of Harvey, Andy, and Carizel. And they're some very good friends of mine. My name is Justin Lott of Superstar C.
2: And I have something here. The first call of the night goes by the name of Shakira from Soundview Projects. Kareem Everlasting, Equan Allah. And that's Rakim Basha Allah from South Shore High School. They always make dedications with world's famous. Michelle from Bed-Stuy is checking us out. Dre B checking us out. Ace Key from Brownsville.
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0: D. I. E.
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0: R.
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0: D.
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0: 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That's what's up. Let's get it in. 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

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Dome blown, bone marrow shown on account of me. 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

are experimenting with the drug ecstasy. I heard you say once that a lie is sweet in the beginning and bitter in the end, and truth is bitter in the beginning and sweet in the end. I have been meditating, but I don't have the experiences people report from the drug ecstasy. Is the drug like the lie and meditation the truth? Or am I missing something?

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I heard you say once that a lie is sweet in the beginning and bitter in the end, and truth is bitter in the beginning and sweet in the end. I have been meditating, but I don't have the experiences people report from the drug ecstasy. Is the drug like the lie and meditation the truth? Or am I missing something?

computer. It's time someone programmed you. It's time you learned love and lust. They both have four letters, but they're entirely different words.